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1: 0244-888-937
2: 0244-888-937 Assembling in Anna say, people, Pabby and I'm a conning chain, a coffee fixing machine. Papa, some of our country, and say, a wukurem or a cremony. Some of Papa and catch him say, a wukurem, say, yes, you best amber. Ah, yes, you say, once some wukurem, and then you truth, say, we in yame.
0: We in yame.
1: Ah, kuma FM, 87.
2: If you want to say, kurem, wankasano, kuran. Kuran, ankasam wankasano. The woman say Jesus Christ to a young couple who was
0: Jesus,
2: the word of God,
0: the word of God.
2: And the end, yam and one say in the book of John, chapter number one, was in Fitiasena, Seminole,
0: Fitiasena, Seminole,
2: any young couple,
0: Jesus,
2: a Seminole, a young couple,
0: Seminole, young couple,
2: and a TMI, a mammy, I would tell me none of pay. Say, I see a radin, I'm the Numa Samson, a boss, Sonia Sassi, Nasa Koran, say, hallelujah,
0: man.
2: I say, Nankopo in the Numa Samna Bo, Yassi,
1: Kuma FM, that's a Kuran Po,
2: I say, yes, who Christo in Nankopo Numa 70, and it was, I say, when the Bo Yassi, Jesus Christ, the Bo Yassi, not a pay. But not some more bro.
0: Not some more bro.
2: But say, show whom crying,
0: Jesus.
2: But someone, why are you saying, Opus or Coso? Bra, who take care, ma, why are you saying, who took my Akoya transit? Okoye transit to Ghana border, and we will have Benny, Messi,
0: M. Wow,
2: Ebekum. A
0: best sell
2: life.
0: A
2: best sell. Babesia would be a drew to us when you so.
0: M. Wow. About Tamuja, M. Wow.
1: 87.9.
2: Come on. Some of them say, Kofu,
0: you
2: do not draw. Oh,
0: Jesus.
2: You mean that? Because I ain't uncle Pony Shira.
0: J.B.
2: And I do not home home, no sorry. We are bear man, da. We are bear man, your papa. We are that 30 minutes a
0: pay.
2: Hm. When you saw Rebecca,
0: you want a toss
2: by Yana no question. Say, Yame, Edinin Sida, Emma, Isidawa,
0: Jesus.
2: And now Chrome will be shan.
0: Hm.
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2: Yeah, we can move the BM free in chain.
0: Debbie,
2: whom Yam in Yana Conway and Diam,
0: Debbie,
2: Motia Biam, it's in name,
0: Debbie.
2: Yana say, what chain ye?
0: Am I chain ye?
2: And Michelle and Crying say, no matter.
0: Amen.
2: Maybe I would be a may bomb pie. Go drive one, Miss Roman Catawani. The Harbit Yakatawani, the Tedampo. May bomb pie near Tia Radin and Copa Seminan. To me, you know, Osiwan Kotiwa Sam Ambo Bibira or boy.
1: 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And I'll pay.
2: Mamma Hawkwine said, Radon Hong Kong Kong. To me, almost rat and family moon for GMA.
0: Amen.
2: A radi nipa ujabi in the passam.
0: Jeez.
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0: Amen.
2: Power that's so.
0: Jesus.
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0: Amen.
2: Say ye stroke.
0: Jesus.
2: Say ye nifra.
0: Jesus.
2: Associate.
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2: Fever.
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0: Ewo Yesu demo.
2: Mo jamu ya di urade ya no sin na urade wa ye o ma ho senchire.
0: Ewo Yesu demo.
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0: Jesus. Jesus.
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0: Ewo Yesu demo.
2: Fu oje mra o ma.
0: Ewo Yesu demo.
2: Ngo sani sane.
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0: Ewo Yesu demo.
2: Si nipa kra ebre Jesus u kingdom mu.
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0: Jesus.
2: Ene oje ampa ma o ma.
0: Amen.
2: Ewo Yesu Kristo na zo.
0: Amen.
2: Adumunti amen.
0: Amen.
2: And I know pe otime nka e Dominion Grace Chapel.
0: Dominion Grace Chapel.
2: Was in a yenti no nipa ba ne baaye.
0: Jesus.
2: Se o ba be sey obunsam ne nwuma.
0: Mm.
2: And then me pese me no kasafa dae ho na edi kan no
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2: brother who tie me and I know pe ya.
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2: Ti who tie me na no pe ya. 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
0: Yes,
2: offer Saoo Timinano Paya, me was Sambia, me was say a foot to be a radia to my coma summon for mount.
0: Yes,
2: now assembling in Anna say, Nipayana in Nimren Casso,
0: Nippen Nimren Casso.
2: Life is so short.
0: Mm.
2: Brunisse, life is transient. 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
0: Tia.
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2: Yako Bible, mwa omu, ya mwa omu, 900 years. E bidi 900, bidi 700. 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No wawo. Still, they died. E bidu, Genesis chapter number 6, ena yanku potrasi, Debbie. 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
0: Mm.
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2: 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Verse 6 and also 60 day.
0: I say, na inipa free asia redor so wo asase so wo.
2: 5 verse 6.
0: Genesis chapter 5 verse number 6. 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
2: Genesis 5 no. What kind to aso a set etena asase su sa 807 years. No go so wo. 8 na se 9 na se Enos or tena se sa 900 years. 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
2: Verse number 1.
0: Verse number 1. O say, na nipa free ase aredo so asase so.
2: Imagine say obi adi 900 years no wo abusa ho say odi 50 wo wo odi 100 wo wo odi na che say. Odi 900 years go so wo dia. Message bi ye calculate a. Say nipa no obetima wo bebe. Say nipa no. Ye yi ono nko a obetimi a wo bebe bebe 500. 800 years or wo. According to Genesis chapter number 5. Every 5 fire code Genesis 6. 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
1: Even before that, Director General of Prison Services launched a Ghana Prison Medicine Bank. Ah, for two, and I saw them who are they were say, Obia, a draw, Sika, medical equipment, this animal, Yemeni Nano, the Babuano, in order that BBC were prisons, and Quay say, at Rent MBC, even before Mobiti, accessing healthcare in the general public. It will surprise you, sir. As of now, pledges are a woman or a gusu are you redeeming. But a little over 400,000 is available. But they are supporting a Ghana Police Medicine Bank Washington Region. 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This is a call to the general public. Say, I do not because then they say, yeah, this is our prison, sir. The first people are in our more ebio your prison offices. Omoba anom so dia be omukrunum. Omukrunum so say teacher for be a doctor for be a jeke ka won so kwa no dia come na colleague worker. And you may think that if there is any outbreak within the prisons and count and na mo babebe. Babe count. So ya be say say obi a won mo in this regard be ano. We want to use this platform and this opportunity to call on the general public to support this noble cause.
0: Antami so for Dr. Frank Amakohene ena yete nkan na dwumai senior yedika kade tuo enye chidinafo anetro womutumi koyoya na orua Peter Polly ama wono eneda osagefo Polly ama eye foundation ano eno di 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
2: we here last year with the minister and ibernogeti male inmate health center. And it was fantastic. So later, I'm on the air by female Hasi. And if I show her, I cried very deep. Because I saw a sister, I saw a mother. But I'm real quick, I'm a medical pledge. I'm a health center, no. Baby, in the mom. No, I'm appealing to other foundations and other social corporate responsibility people to come and support.
0: Aurora Peter Polly, Ama, Anna, Yatino, and Kane, or Sajifo Polly, Ama Foundation, or no, and a Danon. 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

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It will honor moi, one also a boy la shuno, it would just so who could be at or near the Kum Wanket and Kitty, halfway by clinic, and so a buaqua abo woman, a buyer, Sabia and the Dinch anymore. 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
1: 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What friend number is 0244-186-612. And now, 0244-832286. 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
3: 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I here opposite Makion Pentecost. New Asafo, MHHS, School Park, and Soa. A Kuma Fufu parties, Opus Oboye, Epia Mabamaya Punch, Portia, Atosodia, Ayanam and Apus Odeboa, Freying. I was 0246-766060. 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Kaise date, no, a Saturday, 22nd August, 2026. 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
7: Akuma Efe.
8: Yenina, Yankoya Nim. But the good news is that Enra, Akuma 87.9, Yan Infilson. 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Ra said ye. By Facebook page and song. 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Yeah. 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
7: mate
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7: I'm telling you.
8: Live man, can't you? Wow, I'm telling you, live man, let me see a few food. The end of the year, oh, you're best, you're best, GM, you're best one. Live man, can't you? There's a penny for beba, uh huh, penny for the money, pa, let me read it to you. Nine before, pa, pa, pa, pa, pa, pa, pa, pa, pa, pa, pa, pa, pa, pa, pa, pa, pa, pa, pa, pa, pa, pa, pa, pa, pa, pa, pa, pa, pa, pa, pa, pa, pa, pa, pa, pa, pa, pa, pa, pa, pa, pa, pa, pa, pa, pa, pa, pa, pa, pa, pa, pa, pa, pa, pa, pa, pa, pa, pa, pa, pa, pa, pa, pa, pa, pa, pa, pa, pa, pa, pa, pa, pa, pa, pa, pa, pa, pa, pa, pa, pa, pa, pa, pa, pa, pa, pa, pa, pa, pa, pa, pa, pa, pa, wow.
7: Yeah.
8: I don't know. Sada no di ebesi bia besi. Ejimira mame na wase so ho.
9: Mesmedas.
8: Ye beka se chiri, me dasi. For me ready take kuna moti ni nka no. Bekwe ni na same. And so ewo ahoma no so anope ya ene ni beka sa na. Same de, same so I come at 7 and right in your lunch here. Sami crown, Sami would you say bed 2 years? What be Charles also?
9: No, that's a gem.
8: And I was
9: a gem in your 2 years,
8: sir.
9: That deal.
8: Hey, Afina Benya, my boy.
9: I
8: fear dear him.
9: I see dear Nimi. October in a year.
8: Hey, by Edi, Jini, the Abbas, or you be out in the Abbas, or crack, can it? Now, what is
9: say? Say, John, a higher. A higher
8: pan. Take it, then run you try and see.
9: Catch you. Maybe I will hold me, Maggie. Actually, when you be all by me crying, so now, all the money, no, I'm on.
8: Helicopter.
9: I think he can come up here. Yes, yes, yes.
8: Okay, and now the fine.
9: John, my main check here for the actual four. I'm a fine check here, my Reverend Omono. I'm a meal for peace. John, may my SC and Kumori so. John, Kai USB condom. Yeah, yeah, they a boy, Nasa. Would be a mau cable if I charge your phone. Na that cable, a man in your cable be a number bonding be a charge phone be a normal cable kitchen. Now, go for you be to see the cables are bad. But I am say, object now they charge your phone. Now. The moment I connect to a phone, cable also to me, boy, Emma, or tap it to a phone on our device, no wirelessly. Now, yes, I say, but I am say, obit me, I then transfer file be a phone so I in that. Because the moment I was a cable, when you had access, no. You see, your device, and I said, I get to be it's me, Buama, in case you are charging cable. You now phone, do now tap a charger, yeah, charger. It does say, you are the end of the best says, okay, Mukrana, small pen drive here. I said, I'm a USB condom. Now, OJ will be a charger. Even say, AirPods. And any open place in you know, the public charging systems are connecting my phone and sana connect USB condom let the mark cable no and sana out the amount of phone now the AIM and no including transmit data and it's a cable chrono OCR let's all the transmit data including any edge now ever block that data transfer no. Now, obedience me, you need to hear phone charge a key. I'm fine, train or document a wall phone. So, if be an document or pictures be an anonymity, so, but you know, now a PR bonfing. Now, the PR bonfing.
8: US, what's your friend say? USB
9: there. USB condom.
8: Facebook phone sana cable no abe connect na Facebook na me share no na
9: me pa chami
8: with device no
9: Now, the cable crown, the cable crown, especially in public places, I use public charging systems. And now, sir, we need to be off our imami. If the market is paying penny for it, yeah, I'm going to buy imami. Next, if okay, I'm going to have a cut too. Now, the other could be enough. I protect the funds in case the charge is our public space.
8: Okay. Samenti,
9: eh common no. USB condom na dia yes e common.
8: E me kwako pe bi ato.
9: E pa che.
8: Is I say, I say pen drive no.
9: I say pen drive no.
8: Mo amo pese mu hu eni. Na mu nko tobi na say bua pa.
9: I bought USB condom and be here, man.
8: Yes, yeah. Sammy! Samuel, come here.
9: Sajon.
8: We are heavy.
9: The best.
8: Heavy. You are on your phone, on laptop, so which me you see the man?
9: How much me you see the man laptop? Obisuti mi so hweka se o charge me phone yima me obaba na o use laptop o charge me phone yima me o de onim se e cable na waje a o de charge me phone dia ma no
10: but onya connect cable ni ma device ni ta wire establishing a network communication because our cables ya me ka ho asem obitimi access through bluetooth ebimitimi access through wifi onya ye da establish sa communication ni pe. Any device you connect to your man or no, it means access to files ahead and outside device also.
8: Yes, sir. When I'm now one channel, I'll probably charge your phone. Now, if you be a sorry input, I say, if you be a event, if you say, okay, senior, but you won't connect to me, my man, I'm a phone.
9: I know,
8: sir. Now, also, I connect to your phone. Oh, you didn't say, we'll charge your phone now.
9: I am the first radio station in Ghana, or the cyber security. In church, I now have seen the rate of cyber security, and company, even top executives, and our IT team. Because the moment that even security man or a human, you bet me are compromising or no. A human in now a compromise. I am a dead star, come off at all, and also say, Obe Buana, Ubia, it's me who can have a fast riding. I bought the whole bank.
8: Yeah. I'm only a heavy. Namia Casanano, someone who's a chassis, and Emma Mia Nuna on this platform. Are consistent. Weather update. In Grofonia, Grofonia. Maybe I'm Grofford in Grofaya, dear.
9: Oh, now only
8: number two. Nami. Number two is here. Cyber security segment.
9: Grofonia.
8: One has a museum Grofford Tata. Minia. Any Cadio, Uyano, Nano, Uyano, hey. Be ye be my any. Eh?
9: Oh, I don't only say me who video be na. Adia, I actually chomu da da da no. 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
8: 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The way I be saying, the just to waste time. No. I only a dream. Time be a tenacity. See, instead the air can. If you don't swear, you know. If you be a brave, be a tenacity. Cause oh, the day you bet me, the abuwa be abuwa ye tearful. The day you deba on border, the be me ye tearful. So ye me akoye nim. The akoye nim be a cyber security ne betna. Enough from so abe kahon. Cyber security ne abe betna because it's a internet no ne. Technology and no one did you juma. I am sure Sano pay wow to come with me. Why you dee? Why you lem? Because of phone on me as soon junk as we be home. Oh, Nippo better and check our hidden him because.
9: Ah, Ose. I said, you're a
8: guy. It will be a better and check our shining moon pono. Yes, whatever. It's a tenia man and never oh, be a cotton a kermu. Good morning. Na bia mo di din komo kakrano se se ni nyina e kofem because technology na
9: so on say nkomo o di abasi si aka mama kan dibi mame en kan cheti fonso na no ye en cheche fa cambresa aye no ho se aye spectacles and go for a shit now ye wo batima e bu obi ataji na e camera intimestre ye na ye tina ke ma ye ho na ye send me a transaction. 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Wa record ya tuko. Oh, no, we didn't come here. We saw some number. I said, no, I check. We need bank also. We bet you when you say, "Our bank account is a true seeker," because any hacking air cost or Ghana pano. They bring out social engineering. Because social engineering, na any DBA who be out, and come out new with it, and your man the trouble on thing. Then you give yourself a question. How do you harass you here? No, and you see now some hacking.
8: Dame.
9: Sir
8: John. Misrao, na kam pese me. 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O chanya mi adu na
9: kam. Right.
8: Enti ya da se pa ne ne afutu. 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Afi na ha, we ye ni. 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And okay, chapter half for me, Chiamo. Yes, and the team of our material can't you offer us in my stubborn, but anyway, Tony be a nice, maybe few. The mama Munina, Chiamo, chapter half for. A fi haso folk. 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Ko Europe kra club bempu. 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Chapter half, I'm going to tell you, I'm going to tell you, I'm going to tell you. demo a mumpem ye nungu mi ho na yemfa me di agro ye be kwaduma chapter 5 for me tiamo Evelyn ya say or share with UK or say akoma FM happy 7th anniversary oboy abaso pa for aduma ya ye ye nyina ye boye ho abaso na Kwaku phobia. Good morning. Kwaku phobia say or share your Kuti one down city Ghana first. Of course, Ghana first. Owusu Dede Robert. Good morning. Ferguson Yao. Wutiga. Say Akuma FM is great and will continue to be great. Sky is the limit. Happy anniversary. Lady Odie Banner. Justin, you are famous. Good morning, Sir John. I say, yeah, then you may say what the way yeah, Eddie Ama Akuma FM, and I'm not joining, and I'm not good morning. Yeah, I'm winning, Anna. Hey, Eddie, so home. Augustine Banga, good morning, Augustine Banga. So share live, and I rate all sense for sharing. Good morning. And he, Pacho Betty, the messenger, but Isaac Akroma, I'll say more fire. Germany, I'm sure if he said, John, more fire. You must in Kemen, what is your message? My answer, I mean, Kwaku, Kwame Fusu, Achuma, Abo, Boko, Abotan, so. So then Yamia say for ne. Okay, so Omoka, illegal man in 2020. Omon can be beer bureau. Omoso, dear, I don't know. Okay. Enti, Akomandra officially. Yes. Michelle Enra. I just say, Ejinem. 7 years. And you bet. What will be the way, baby? About seven. Now, I'm going to pay my Minya. Chenchehene. Yes. Chenchehene, my man, Chia, now I'm paying. I'm in cassette. Bibi, I'll be fine. Yeah, be fine. Ti minya Samuel chenche hene. I me chia no pe just so yes. I just so is here I can say upe vice chairman NDC. Ma me chia why? I just so for mon tomano. Eh I brand here ne hojo. Pe no. Kwa bana mano. Why? Enna I say good morning Sir John. I really cherish the cyber security segment. Yep. Greetings, Honorable Grace Ajiman. Asamoah. BCE. Just Achuma Kwanguma. Municipal. How is that municipal, right? Honorable Faith. Amechonu. Wahine Mako Bing. Yes, I'll say. Ye bi a ye bi anu di echi. Hey! I mean, Chiano Abu Kum. Zama Sebu, I mean, Chiano Pano Abu. There's 15th day of birthday, no? Be a bear fine. And I'm not pay, my mom update. Yeah, until someday, your TB pa. Enra, you didn't come about security situation. Especially focus on our share Asuka Municipal. Tell you, sir, before I can come home. Good news. Enra, there was an emergency. That's information I'm picking on. There was an emergency MUSEC meeting. Yeah, and just say, security, no, kuku dam, penifu, a walk room, when you know. Ubuchi. Nien kudin komo. Yonko shena. Izele akuma FM. Omusi kanen. Sama akuma FM. Oken yina yano kre. Jinra. After the show. Serious. Emergency meeting. Music. Mini peni ya wan piho. Ah, we ye. Head of security. Ewo. Krimu. Of course, music chairperson, the MC, and I feel other security institutions a walk room and in front of BR was there. In your honor, say, yeah, Akuma FM, I yen and run. Aye, enough information, Enra, a tough FM, Akuma FM, Hano. Aye, enough. I was saying, penny for a man where, of course. I mean, Yana, you can say, then also at Nahoma, the bedrooms, I bring one son here to an a movie. But, was you? Fact of the matter is that ye nyina nso no ye bua kakra kakra na ye makone nim sometimes information be how I buy ha discuss n panyifo to ho anamon ye koso a na ye koso a na ye monitor de ye koso dida le bia me catch us say potemu no ye ade ehia me
11: potemu mem potemu mem potemu
8: enti say ye betena ha mem potemu asem no. 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Akuma FM. 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Enti nano pe, nane yao, me the video be short one, nani sheda nwa, but e represente the entire situation. En wapi, but e represente the entire situation. 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Can I say? Is he a moa, MMDC's name, appointees na Masema Kodru Jubiliausa? Would you open personal? Yen will be to my CV. 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Pablo Amos Kwaku Nkemene. Say, good morning. In fact, if I don't listen to you, I don't go to work. Still live, I was a crowd. Chief of staff for me. Matilda Abugiri. I say, good morning, Sir John. Happy anniversary. Thank you. And Agatha Ndego. Hey, Madam Agatha, good morning. Ejiso. Good morning, Sir John. Kudos to you and the team. Thank you. Stanley Adanjibefi. Also, good morning, Sir John. It is our happy 7th anniversary to Akuma FM. Listening to you live from Ashanti, New Town, OPC area office. Sir Evans, how are you? Kwada Sugo King. Oh, God. Rita, Sir Rita, good morning. Rita, Sir, good morning, Sir John. Rita, I'm sure someone's over here. Enra, but your madam now can say, oh, yeah, we were. Also, watch you war. Hey, but your sir comment why, and not underpay comment why. Also, Tom, watch you war. No comment on the page. And you know, say, one day, best surprise here, watch you. A brand new year, come see me. Yana, what's it?
12: No question, I'm ready. A brand and you.
8: But all Bab, you move back on your num. No, let me see, Debbie. You move back on your num. Do you want your num or not, sir? I don't remind you as I have any baby. And no much at all. Ayana still knew how many a numb woman tend you. But that's it to you. She told you, I say, a sawane, a man, three men as a phone. Why?
12: Now,
8: old
12: the beans can tell you.
8: Ain't you know? But your young wine is our way. The generals who are share war a sumenja chichere. When you honor she free na happy 7th and to Akuma FM. The general, good morning. Beth, you bantama. And there will be a anniversary no more be unfam Koyana. And yet, anniversary in the individual. Wa be yena me be 87. Tanayo. Anniversary no a state in the edie. Enye individual bi na edie. Emo bi fam koye se na. 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Eh abia we. Wa be ye bi na assembly too. Nti wo bi bia yakom FM. Me bum se ne eh bo de ba ne abo. Ai nti no.
12: Eh ajeze ya so ti
8: other day. Kofi.
12: Osu ti wa no pe no atisa obo bodin bi obo bodin na yo wa jane die na ono wa no pe bi oti u
8: ayo ano ko vi me kwa ko vi me se da ko tu bi aba wate
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4: si
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12: dadi aso
8: Vinessa Assemblyman, I feel like
12: my sister was still pursued. I'm so bad, you see. I know, can I refuse?
8: Ovi, I did the same kind of thing in Muya Day. I say, it's 1,002, 1,003. Okay, eh? I will swam. Ancient tea, the woman, no. I come out at 7. And then no, be a week I cry. Be did you come on? Be mu na say you go soon. Ah, you didn't come on a cry. Na be mu na cry. Just send a message on Facebook. I make kanyamau. John Yawansa, say good morning, sir John. Minuya John Yawansa. I mean, ube timi a chat to me. I wore this line na also a pair number B. I cannot share that number on. John, Minya, take this number. Bit me. Let me add in Komoli.
4: 87.9.
8: Yeah, and you was Yago. You know, the Atiano number near 0507-80127. Yeah, Johnny Awansa. 0507-0127. Also here. Yeah, Babu extension. I say good morning, Sir John. But if I don't listen to you, I don't go to. Wisdom, wisdom. Odia Sempa, Malaysia. Osheyen. I say Hono Sabri. Wisdom, minya Sabri. If I wisdom, Odia Sempa, but minim Sabri the Abo. No papa no see about 1:30 1:39 p.m. Felix Kwakuchi Grandpa Mukuma Sister John wishing Akuma FM a happy anniversary. Cherish listeners, keep learning from you. Good morning. Good morning. And Richard Amwa. I say good morning, Sir John, and the crew members of Akuma 87.9 FM. Happy 7th. Yes. And I must say, Uncle Swan Famra. Okay, inti wisdom say about 3:13 p.m. for Malaysia inti hodie. Patao Ali, you say good morning, Sir John. We show live from Yeji. Yeji, and our show you free. Inti Yeji force yet chiamo. Patao, Patao Yeji no munya yen on radio and I say yeah Facebook I am why? Because you say yen feel so. Angie,
12: I don't mention it if one of
8: yes.
12: Na minchia nana amo man hene eje ni boati nana wada o man pay onana mi minchia magogo
8: anache
12: nana mi chiao na the big inchia na nkasa no so poma poma sha
8: oh yeah.
12: Meaning she has Sunday no wedding as well.
8: Sir, Abul Isham Al Hassan, Shaw
12: Buns,
8: the man of the moment. The man of the moment. The fa
12: oh,
8: afa.
12: Ya
8: pop champagne and say bibia.
12: Bibia koyi
8: ohwa na mabam because ntia ni bibia osa metia wa ha amoa also or report live from Wisconsin University sorry George I say good morning family I'm listening to you from Agric Eburaso CEO of Mr. Asari Construction fantastic morning show yeah that's right.
12: Naminchia director film.
8: Yes, director.
12: Maybe a director.
8: Good morning. Yes, good morning. Na okun come see Nyame Adoma 15 for any birthday. Of this month here.
12: That's it. Memendai.
8: O say obeye
12: na so no ni ya oda na shea.
8: O say obeye yika krebi wo.
12: To me di no
8: Sunday obeye.
12: Was
8: it Sunday no
12: ni very every day?
8: Was it Sunday ni din very? Was it Sunday no no bedin dia no?
12: Ah.
8: Where we got craving na fi.
12: Ya she
8: won't. Walk kakra. Walk we say me kubi. 87.9 Kumasi. Say me kubi. Nti ejubo si akon.
12: Say don ye chia ni no. Mami say chia honorable Sadiq. Kunim say over the weekend enra po anya weekend enra. Like a canoe, Mano Gusua, or you be on any chairman, Bruni,
8: Udiwinim,
12: Minchiomo, a Juma Moyen, a sumbuni. Wiki piano,
8: Udi,
12: or movie be a moy,
8: Unim, a beset. Evidence never back. Omoya Jumasa,
12: Oma Cambo, Muna,
8: Omo Sadik,
12: or Omoya Juma, and a chairman. Fishing be any
8: DC,
12: we to a DC to Natcham a team.
8: I'm not sure. Plus one minus one, and they say minus one. Oh yeah, south, east. Jamaica minus one. Plus one. Oh yeah, man, crown so. For the NDC,
12: minus one plus one.
8: Because we say ho, a whole crowd. The emphasis say okay. Well, based on electoral commission results, there, because NDC lost, but they nearly touched the seat.
12: Yeah,
8: nearly. Come on, him sit in a free and NPP for example. And who said this is now consistent? Ah, oh yeah, Juma. And you want to the seat, you know, or man we knew. But a Juma, oh yeah, no. Now, why win the seat? Not at you, huh? There. Yet,
12: no, no, yes, no, no, yes, no, no, a weighing center and a nurse's quarters. Mako Kambu, honorable Sadiq, chairman, for that combination. Every week, be an omo, ye be near.
8: Come
12: on, man, ye di carcass, oh, yeah, ye be boba, so 1 year, ye be can send you or see a canoe.
8: Get in views,
12: views, no, you fire the no cray, and they no cray, a year, Jim. And your ma, a fat one cassau home. Once a radio is about impact. Results. I will see in your results.
8: Okay.
12: And only idea, yeah.
8: Okay.
12: Yeah, boy, homebody.
8: Robert Kelly say, Sir John, you do all. I am Robert Spielgabra. That is any channel. And then you see any part. Any part. A chill mind, so why not? And Derry Dominic, I say good morning, Sir John. We show live. Oh, my Duma, happy anniversary. You see Benjamin, I say good morning. Happy anniversary, 7th anniversary. Keep it up with good work. Yanni Munina, they took Quino. If you ever drew near, the bumper is here, Becoswa, na Yako, and him near to Grand. I know be frame, maybe something said, you have a call, I see be fra. Come on, you're hard on you to me. I would turn a monster. That's a whole debut audio. What can be true? Will be my cabin. Debbie, I will come to be no more. And yet, it's a young man. You see, Debbie, there is one person among. And listeners, are on the one there is one person. Debbie, I can say, yeah, yes, see him. Yes, at a domena, you saw a cosua susia, Nima. In him the crown one, it be him with the saying. What does he say? He said, what is I doing two, 3 months? But turn radio soon, yes, I won't go on any. What did I make?
12: Oh, sir, you won't penny for any more to it. You are a mutti, I even a munya sarquin and crabbits now, or make canny a chain so a chain, yeah, you are, you can. But I are quinyana.
8: Room for the young madame Agata. Office, I'm saying, some formal education.
12: Okay, yeah.
8: And why you call
12: her? Ah, Mumbai.
8: Now, one is all.

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1: Mammy Ajua, Bessie Yin Cook Room, and was see a cotton to be beer with the Beco Senior High School and Sir Marso.
2: Ah, ma, oh, how big cranny? 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
1: 87.9.
0: Na we are say say. Obin kasa na eje se niema ebetime gina so ye di kan se odidi so nyina de aka che se odidi an kasa mi se se mi didi na frem na me hwe fon di na duane na mi peke da so mi an ko ya go didi di an so ye die ye ati edidi a aduane a wudi na obe peke ko obe kasa nyese aduane na unya obe jadi enye de
2: The last time I checked,
0: me kum wadi odi bi dware
2: ara. Aha, me kum ntuntu eko 10.5 million. O kwada sunsu.
0: Ey.
2: Yes. Me kum omo pa.
0: Na odi odi dware. Can you say?
2: Di kum ntari.
0: Wo sa display on
2: time. Seven ntari.
0: Sa se na no omo ka.
2: I don't want to defend me. Yeah, na me kama se mama.
0: Wow, Angel Rock Mission.
2: Angel. Papa. And your mama and I are mama.
0: But when Kwana say police who will come on. They have any
2: answer.
0: Because we are called Hobie.
2: Debbie.
0: The moment says it's here. Mama, what is it? Drive out, what is it? And who is it? Care anymore. Police who are. We are buying. Yeah, no man is to be any beer.
2: As you wait, we cry them. Will be a cemetery.
0: I buy.
2: I'm
0: going to make a coffee. I'm going to make a coffee. I'm going to make a coffee. I'm going to make a coffee. I'm going to make a coffee. I'm going to make a coffee. I'm going to make a coffee. I'm going to make a coffee. I'm going to make a coffee. I'm going to make a coffee. I'm going to make a coffee. I'm going to make a coffee. I'm going to make a coffee. I'm going to make a coffee. I'm going to make a coffee. I'm going to make a coffee. I'm going to make a coffee. I'm going to make a coffee. I'm going to make a coffee. I'm going to make a coffee. I'm going to make a coffee. I'm going to make a coffee. I'm going to make a coffee. I'm going to make a coffee. I'm going to make a coffee. I'm going to make a coffee. I'm going to make a coffee. I'm going to make a coffee. I'm going to make a coffee. I'm going to make a coffee. I'm going to make a coffee. I'm going to make a coffee. I'm going to make a coffee. I'm going to make a coffee. any herbal shop, I've been here at all. Nemum, a man of Monsan, who saw your pen for a wintiminum, or my friend of a wintiminum, 0244 186612, 0244 83228 6. 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Let me share. Okay. Let me share. Okay. Let me share. Okay. Let me share. Okay. Let me share. Okay. Let me share. Okay. Let me share. Okay. Let me share. Okay.
2: Let me share. Okay. Let
0: Iba JK. Fans.
2: Sir John.
0: You have a question anymore.
2: Aye.
0: That's it.
2: But Sir John, Enra, ye, me money di, me mosa campaign ni di. But omo ya dem a me who dream. Yaho around be 4 or 5 thereabout. Mm-hmm. Mr. Yeah, insurance B22. I'm ready to the frost are there, no, I would be budget.
0: Oh, yeah, no, refi.
2: I'm telling you. I'm telling you.
0: Say, what sources?
2: Telling you.
0: I can say, what sources?
2: And when you're man,
0: I didn't change them.
2: And I'm sure mobile say send you my honest me ref.
0: Okay, I see.
2: It's message you view. Yes, uh-huh. Even okay. Though name.
0: All right. Sure. That's fine.
2: My idea pa.
0: My idea.
2: But me call me catch omo say omo me advert wa.
0: The source said do so ti e ti wa
2: wo. Omo me your advert wa. It is omo your advert.
0: So but my insurance panel.
2: I'm telling you. Was it 2012? It me catch omo say omo me advert wa. Me catch omo to me advert. Omo your advert na. Me ankasa me bod the grammar omo because say John honestly 14 years down the line.
0: Man, first again,
2: I'm serious.
0: Hey, why are they, pa? Thank you.
2: Oh, my idea, my idea.
0: But for a century for you, hey, two.
2: I pray the henny, yes.
0: And I chair one of pay. I'm not chair, pa. I'm not chair for you, my pa, at the moment.
2: Yeah, kind of a simple party, no.
0: Father's Day, no buy, no. Last year, Father's Day, no buy. We don't know, ni had no ni Ghana.
2: And I'm contacting.
0: Yes.
2: Oh, I'm American.
0: Yes, Nana Buachi, yam.
2: Yes.
0: Abi Biu.
2: Yes.
0: Hey, chair, pa. I ain't trust her. Yeah, Prince at Nancy. Now, and then after half for a summer, just in the ammonia ready.
2: And then I know permits I will catch up to her. Listen, Uncle, I would hear.
0: In the open, you know.
2: You know, now, Castle Open. nya wo na wo fa
0: ah say e just na emian emian colors him say me nu ya emian
2: nti wo wo kama wo nya sa ah o ne me bi anyo
0: kan kan de atro mai
2: aha e hu hia don wo de say wo kama wo de
0: but eh chapter half ma kwia
2: na me fa bibian suma
0: eh dia me kan na nya me nkwa me dia me nua dia ba ko me dia ba ko
2: me fa bibian suma nti don't worry
0: me je ba ko ma
2: no let's leave it
0: me je ba ko ma why me je ba ko ma right Prince of Riata. Bra, when you may. You may see anyone. Senior, the Abacord, dear
1: senior, young father, my papa.
0: Ah, Evans,
1: I wish I'm for you.
0: But it's only
2: Prince, you mean Prince, dear, and I say, Sir Prince, and also so no. Prince, let her buy. Prince, let her buy. Ah, no, so be count. Oh, you're trying prince. You're trying prince.
0: Now, what is him in control? Say,
2: yes, you're trying prince. You're trying prince. Ah, when you call from Accra, say, now a brand here, no, be prince, beba, prince, beba. So, I could this car. Beneska, because you're not. Uncle Prince, the Crown Country, Sibia. But on a more serious note, you see, for media general to look for you, so yeah, you know, that's all born. That's a work credibility.
0: Yeah. You know, is it
2: Prince
0: or politics?
2: Yes, or your politics.
0: And you may answer, who would say no? Politics now,
2: yeah. Oh, may a political reporter, ain't he? What can I say? I say, your politics, but many partisan politics,
0: yes.
2: Maybe
0: I do, maybe I'd actually be an
2: oh, yammy or ho. And it's a bit messy,
0: and you know, dear. As in central for no, so far as central for my parliament, you know. A better than the ash or more,
2: oh, can cock your phone
0: or my drain, and no more chill, no more quiet, or more,
2: or more,
0: you're more disappointed. Yeah. If you call politics, Momo, or Muya or Mobo Quino,
2: but when you say, John, may the moon is home. I think there's sometimes one here. But when you say your problem, Pa, I say, and I blame the two major political parties. You bet you have a say decision and a line apart in Bessie Tono, and what? But who no standing against a Becker say, oh, yeah, oh, and you have a beginner. In treaties of Quark or Pim. And sana on my way.
0: The Prince of Riata. Bah,
1: senior.
0: You didn't come but from afar, no, I. Tell we were hanging at the end
1: of the day. If I'm a teacher, I'm such a chance. Yeah. Oh, true. I thought I'd not hit TV 3.
0: Okay.
1: Evans, your reporter, I'm sure. Every time I'm going to be in this. And you know, I saw your insurance. You look crazy.
0: You look
1: Bianca was me, I'm a check.
2: Honestly.
1: What's about 14 years?
2: 14 years old.
0: Come for the young,
2: come here. Oh, come in, Kai. Honestly, come in, Kai. Tina, I say, no, oh, my idea, Pa. 14 years old.
0: Oh, no, no, no,
2: no, no, no, no, no,
0: no, no, no, no, no,
1: no, no, no, no, no, no, no, no,
0: no, no, no, no,
1: no,
0: no, no, no, no, no, no, no, no, no,
2: we
1: come
2: in. Yanka Prince has some, and
0: what me fret? Yamway, how to make us oh, what is some of the bar? Momo de Bane, yeah, to the Momo de Bay. One moment, the other said, Toma. To my dad, also, I told Zoom.
1: Okay, or Hina, no, no, brave enough, Council of our mind, 2 years, it can be man. Oh, Han was one could check in his next cab. You have a
0: count, yeah,
1: I see you. I know. Require not me, G. Petrus can allowance in a member. You two know a chill crown
0: of the crowns are no, you took Baffet. Inti saa na mimi.
1: Aye, mi die
0: ni mi. Ono eto mu a. But any come on, I think
1: so. Music is almost through. I asked
0: him, one will be the air was
1: received.
0: When you're comfortable with the making, but I said, but any come on, so it's a whole year active artisan politics,
1: yes.
0: Ani, unobi a wahu bi ano.
1: Se me mo anka initially no mo ni mse akwa ni diago. 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
0: Hmm.
1: Nyankopon ya dom na party bi ekwa. 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
0: That's it.
1: Now
0: we now a Jumano says a Juman Waja and out of
1: Minyae.
0: What else we hear in Central Juman?
1: Yeah, Minyae.
0: And as I said, oh, Casabaka say, Yinawasem now, dear. And this in the end is in the journalist in tea. I saw the Kambia and this is 7 coin.
1: Akume Moon is my genuine. Oh, the whole gun I make a hobby. Because once in yin aye to abano. You have an interest. Because we neutral, it will be a say, it will issues who I'm in. I'm be impartial. Neutral say. Say you know your whole phone to abano. Omun poor mon to abano. Omo interest. Would you mean to be? You may fancy yamepe. And you're possible. Omo interest. Just that actively, omo person mo di omo be wrem. Yes, some ye GDA. Obia no omo ye adwena se mbi ani ho. On to be no kra no.
0: I see.
1: In dem fa ho ne said you be be si ho no. You are the best judge in this world. Wo kan no a? Em fa ho said you nipa be si be ho na se no. Kan o kra no so, ye gidi si umbe miensa. No kra ba akope. Ni aye no kra ne ya miensa. There were objective truth to her. There were normative truth to her. There was subjective one. Yeah, in as much as Abu Hun said, you are being objective. We super fan is here, a subjective one or the normative. Yeah. Never did end in senior.
0: But your mamma said, oh, yeah, why a part in me as an NDC in me throughout your journey in this analysis? And I said, a point to be there who said, no, I have to go this way.
1: Throughout my journalism career, Ashanti region, I'm about 2010. For then, not my radio, Juma Winchi. That's a throughout my career now. And I say, even, sir, and I say, before I'm about to come, I'm about to sanity. Along the way, I said, give it to me, see. I'm about to go to the house. Yeah, I'm orders our steps. Uba ye di obi tumi ni wa jaa di aka na ma urade. Okay. Fa me ho urade. 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Sa de be kina sa o sisi ya, ma prepare me ho. Order my steps. Ele yo ma ho.
0: But ya. Unyima no, unyima no.
1: Aha.
0: Yo hin. At what point now be okay if they say at what point now o hu say NDC party a also do ho dom we a card bearing member a party
1: yeah
0: I do
1: we are carrying ebra me ye ma adwe se me bana at the time, you know, but you your flyers, no more declare more intentions now. Mm-hmm. Or more. Debra, me here flyer, make sure be three paragraphs. Be by who see a quad who dear grown qualify. Ta. Yeah, my kind of guidelines, you know. Mm-hmm. That time, party in 24, dear free say, wow, here's our Breno.
0: Covidella.
1: Yeah, I mean you have any Rubin.
0: I was in control, say.
1: Uh-huh.
0: Oh, almost full song.
1: Yeah.
0: See Jenny now. Also chuch amount. Jenny now woke on. Woman tawachi.
1: Rubin oh. In an aprempe. They are objective people. Just that, oh and Jenny, I said you'll be seeing Hunan. No obey or man desire.
0: Yeah.
1: Very objective. Yes, that one who said we will be cool, but catch you semi bukundi. No, I don't. So, I'm very grateful but, to my
0: so
1: senior brother.
0: Let me share what the entire party here at this time.
1: Oh, I want to say, listen, I even say, can we say, which many are genuine people, but oh, baby, no, if you are so challenging, because if you are, oh, free baby. Yep, I consume me gidi ni se. It drew baby a political parties are hold on. Yeah, now omo directions and yet. Because it drew baby a papa and ni yoma ya no mu hian sacra no ma babontin wa munzimun. 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Okay, ye ye. 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Who said, oh, I hear a flyer. No, AI, you know, my church also experience. I didn't need experience. Yeah, you were human people who are now saying, Ghana, by virtue of a human hour, you know. Say, young couple who mobile, now, Hombra, see, ma, where you are, you know, you make a crabia, me who experience a wabra boma on to me. Come, Phantom. The young, what he. 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As a time, ma yinu ya, Dr. Frank Amwakwenye be di regional minister. Minye show se na record se wo bebi ya se, wo di regional minister da. But se John, ubiya wutiye ye, including NPP, fuwompu be di adansi ye se, ya ofa Simon o se men sentimi nyina be bia da enka so experience wa mamu ho chen Dr. Frank Amakwen obeti maka
0: on not 78 years na just some few years into the first term if that experience no at least
1: no quite
0: enough
1: on timi nka say you Simon o se men sent share NPP for kura woni dan mu to me, can't you almost dash me my minister 8 years into me? Were experienced your minister, dear Ho Chain, Yenia Frank, Dr. Frank Amakwenye. And to me,
0: do you think that near my or no face
1: you? Face it,
0: maybe challenges a buyer. Maybe my at this stage of Dr. Frank Amakwenye in the administration. So, what you might deal with a lot of events, you get what I mean?
1: Yeah,
0: so we're dealing with a lot of them. Ah, well, to me, it'd be hard, it'd be overcome it, it'd be more. And experience, it'd be a honsoir. Challenges, it'd be bad. You bet to me, overcome it. And then they went to me overcoming, you know. but together to give you the experience. So the obesity challenge never defeat you. So BB, who you have ah, okay. So this is how I approach situation. And the main team here today. Next time I buy, you know how to deal with it. It may not be entirely true, said the whole canon. Because when you're 8 years, where they are almost 2 years.
1: I feel it, fa.
0: I had a making to wear 2 years. But me nimba be a free body. So
1: the family say, say, experience means a dear potin when you evident when you experience. A wrong. That assertion is purely predicated on feelings. Because me the minimum the money GDM. Mm-hmm. A chairman say, you know, Dr. Frank Amwakunhina, where the affinity fan pe or RCC, say Ashanti Regional Minister. Imagine chairman say, they've been previous, and for so affinity fan our be dinner so or region him. A chain, you know, any offer, Simon or Semen, obedient. On the basis of that, you were Semen sentiment or Cassa, maybe experience, a chain, Dr. Amwakunhina, just because my dear minister 8 years. And I'm your father, so Eddie Afenipa. So when people talk about experience, I want them to contextualize same. Come on, person, which is many, the man, many briers say a radio adominal party will be a director of research, Emma NDC Ashanti region, is on record to have said that offer NDC for. Me kotuno was offend this for 10 BR move 6 and in according to an honorary research. Omani any yamu him and to his outfit a year treatment party for Nemo. Well, minimum basis, but young friend one can ask him. And this in Ibia Nuha or Becas Yura. His Excellency John Mahama and Amamu Nyo again overcome. Because, Sir John, NPP 4 Chrome can occur in him, say, President Mahama and Amamu, Echen and Adodi. Just say, Obia, let's say, you only see Carboni Vidia, MBU Nabeca say, Amamu and yet Timuan, Mikai Asat, December 2023, now inflation over 50% in Echen. No! And he said, President Mahama and Amamu Nye. Now, according to the research directorate of the party in the region, say, the party for we 10 be a 6 and in year, the chair will say, I'll be happy. And Ebasa, we will say, if you are deputy, I can go. Again, I'll be to me. The young OTA won't pack us. Won't you send me? We are a man, I said, how my number do you say soon? Why you didn't be? Okay. Minim pa se only Evans in a mon peka senti. Ebiana se na ubisa se unia papa ji into wa ha. Ye po party in penny food ya. The umbe bisa anse eh asumesi wa ha. Asumesi wa ha. Ye po bi obet me ra regional executive committee ni mu. Na asitna de ubo for as development partners. Party no ne moteno aye ya. Menye sure say any a idea bas will be paid deputy, no be betting up bridges agab on a chem. What even common as it? Meaning per se, the Ubogumano, money party in Yaka. But as it's an hour, party no motin, Mumpe, Obiankas will be Mirobisco. Meaning per se, the Ecoso, and this year as a party and the media space. I am confining yet the best. Just that one person maker. Any minute, Evans. Any year, any year, we call many positions. Any year, by deputy, all positions, all deputy positions, all substantive ones, all deputies. Hey,
0: I put it to me.
1: Yeah, I want to put it to you.
0: Put it to me,
1: yeah, because I'm not under cross examination. We are communicating, so I want to put it to
0: me.
1: Two of you say, why they bet me? I'm asking your father. You actually arrange your more mobile positions. As well as our experience in the gym.
0: Once Ufi Muna Oko there, it should be you. I'll say, yo.
1: And Uncle Danche, and Kofo, Minya Kosi Bebre, Adena, Uncle Deputy Communications, yeah? Substantive Communications Officer, Beba, Deputy Beba, the Corregional Executive Committee, so more two voices. Yes, sir. officer with my experience. The candidate we need communicators. Omo hawa. 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Ame adumi diye two. Anya three. Bin communicators. How change me? Bin who need party communicators. How change me? Because mo hey communicators ba. 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Omo omo pon omo joining NPP for cars and san omo ko.
0: Ebi di tao.
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1: 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I need to be genuine as possible. 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Oh, thank God for a motuary. Yes, sorry, you knew you meant farmer your party fool. 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Party fool qualifying. You knew you made him farm woman. And the NPP fool be a deep bonnet and almost a tea, a bang you may be moo. And this is a one sanitizing system and one reset. I better know you made him one more qualify or party. Yes, sorry, I see you knew you meant farmer your party for a party for two pages. 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

0: 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And there's some kid to a cry. Angel Rock Mixture. Or Sibo Modin, a Angel Group of Companies. And a quack of a bar, a natural herbs. And a chemical, Sibia and Kahom for Bibian Fry. We a year, a member drop a couple, be a year, Juma Dane, who sees your ya, Utimi Genas from Pintin Sanya, who just overdrew food, which will see you and see as a crony woman, what drew any Angel Rock Mixture. But my days will be near Biano, never mom's sick. 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
0: CBS or supply packaging papers na be hwa say herbal for restaurant and pizza for. E bu faswani.
1: Me say CBS paper product say. 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
4: 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Our pharmacies and herbal shops. 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
0: 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CBS Supreme Industries. 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
0: CBS or supply packaging papers na be hwa say herbal for restaurant and pizza for e bu faswani.
1: Me say CBS paper product say. 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
6: 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I had the biggest Fufuma our
2: government,
6: a Fiji Apostle, Saturday, 22nd August, 2026, and a Padru Pako Shop, a Jumadian Assassin. Jumadian Apostle, our Asoka Municipal Assembly, I had opposite Makion Pentecost, New Asafu, MHHS, School Park, and so on. I come up for four parties, Opus Oboy, Epi and Abamaya Panchi, Portia, Atosotia, Ayanam and Opus Ode Bois, Freying. I was 0246-766060. I had the fifth edition of a come up for four party. Kaiser date, no, I had Saturday, 22nd August, 2026. I come up for four party. I had proudly sponsored by Promo Tomato Mix. So we are local food, so we are continental food. I had stew, I had soup, no, we are beer.
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0: 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Aye resa ho award nkwan kron. 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
0: My boss, and all set it. 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Oh, we're drunk, sir. And you went qua. Oh, say, yet it would be.
7: Oba, unchilam, what's a mebre?
0: Kumasi, what will fe yes, the levels of Jiro, Jasper Philly Station, overseas, and crying, Cobenia, Pocuasi, SCP Quantum Ponaso, Takra Day, Anaji Estates, Anaji MA Primary School, Shanimu, telephone 0244 544 422 0003838 31. 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
8: life band wo catering services enu anuani wo yiase e wo asofo a wo ye hufu som wo MCs for occasion bi event bi a God's Way Funeral Home there. It says everything under one roof. I was Japani. Where the entire sub you? God's Way Funeral Home. 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

0: 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Now, my main cabby be entro. I dear be a while, a year any pursuit, then so, and yet only pay beyond so energy, sir. Then so, a ya dear, a cat ear home, or say you can care for an animal for a month, and the animal will remember you for life, but you can serve humans for 20 years. But with just one mistake, they will forget all your sacrifices in a single day. 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
1: 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That and say akolanu GSS 1 or GSS 2.
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2: Maku. 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
0: We are going forward.
2: Sanatia, a queen.
0: And that ye pen medro.
2: Sanatia.
0: A bar or men's sino. 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Would ye own no one such as say? Your fool no more clear. A banner weapon is so many years. Which me and your sedia tibia. Doc,
2: Marco, Mamma Chiao, no tearful. Sabre, Doctor Groffa, Trassi, see Maca Cray before tea or pum de was. Groffa, you would draw, you didn't have to see a cool. Any a dear friend is zain to Zylem, zain to Zy ladies. A fry him with your dross from co. I am with your dross from co be a bit more dreary award than support the fair dream. Go find what dance ye be bree, who be seen a minute to brime. When you go for my drawing a mere dom a cock. 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Dr. Grofa ni number niye. 0244 59 65 32 0244 59 65 65 32 Waji number na wye ni ye. 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Why, she as I will have better with work with Siedo. If you say, who was a doctor bia, said the end of coffers our how we bar. The doctor bia becatcher on the say, and sacra and abuse on sa and now na yo tititi, you know. 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

0: For a professional club, it doesn't matter. So we're a professional player. Now, what you man is a born over born, now back a club back, see, we hear one answer on Pewa. BBN, one ma. Yes, I know there are players on which me can say, I will not mean most our club way that because my body are my way. There are players that can say that. But for me, the mean when he say, yeah, Juma, born here with Juma. Maybe I hear what. I was so corner could this age, many piano, would you any try away to me? Again, at least I walk out to corner there to the best of any ability. He gave all. When it comes to subbing, you maybe be a obey ya, ever quack of fat, side issues with the abano. And it's difficult to predict because you know, we all have obey our, but it's all about how I obey your professional. Now, what idea you are contracted to do? Yes, you say you made the idea show and say obey and obey. Now, we should buy the car, keeping it private. Unfortunately, it looks like, you may be a course where they feel say enough is enough. You know, but me, sure say for the ordinary supporter of Kotoko, the ordinary say, so come, Boku, Kono, be, but Obinas will be replacing her. In fact, the bedroom on Kohesen Kwampoku no Subai Bin for the ordinary supporter. He's looking at the Anna Kwampoku de Mayen. Whoever is replacing you, Obe Mayen more than that, and no, no, Obeche, or Mamma Shena, because football clubs are not.
1: They will not want him.
0: Not below that.
1: Yes, not below. It should be above.
0: And to one on Becca Joseph football club, and yeah, sorry. Football club and your entity and your seminary and yet it is for it is a obi banners or bit me. I see a kind of a Nisubina. Yeah, mom, but I see there are times I say, Katia, it me say, I'm crying.
1: But
0: now, say, to me, say, to be on my honor, you are better off Sabia. Who be in a few more now and cosaining now. It's no so on the
1: Sabia. I wish you were
0: well. So we need it. I'm looking at it from the supporter's point of view. No supporter the unfound what he's looking for, and it's a obinya result. Club no so so Jane said no. Maybe we try to say a bad manager idea last year. And for influence, maybe our my assessment, they realize that the influence of certain players in so performance so even more than other factors. Let's deal. Yen dealing with those negative influence. But maybe some say Nina no Kotoko Yenina see a statina resource who ya. They have silenced all critics. See a statina kotoko chiwe 1-0, chiwe 2-0, chiwe 2-1, bowe 3-0. Hey, obiankai kwampoku. Obiankai ima obiankai player bia. But he has started there. Na kotoko 0-0. Kotoko lusu 1-0. Kotoko lusu. Bra, any assembly busy or chrome one over there, and your papa, most especially if Nadia Kwampoku or Haas, now Kwampoku or Bofesco, not second match, what boss I can go. No, I can imagine the situation that would happen over here. And didn't America say, it would be Nasa who yet would take a decision? Yes, you do SWOT analysis, the strength, the weakness, the opportunity, the threats. Now they are your analysis. Nipa na ho den ye say no agina so no ahwe. Owo he opportunities ben ye nya na say opportunities ben o de man ye no ahwe. Na wo wi a wako akohwe ne threat. Say ye won ade enso no nso ye a ebe ha yen no ahwe threat. Ni nyina anti wo hwe de so wo ahwe the weakness so say ne ti do ye ni nyina wi a. Wo bi say say ye ki bia na ye. Ana ye mane kwa na ye. Ti onya kwode a then the risk is that okko na wo dia na we take your decision ni pay off na fee bi bia ekoya
1: ba kwambo ko kwante buka wo nya sound mind edabo kono ko has
0: sound mind so say
1: say e kuma se boy ah wo jina kotoko no mu amba
0: what is
1: na wo da kro na fee wo jina mo bo atia asante ko
0: ti me ye wo me kuma se ntise mi nya adwuma bi wa akra me se me kuma se boy
1: so ours is different. What you are seven American, don't drag it.
0: I did have seven
1: American, what you are saying, don't drag it.

0: se kwampoku abigina kotoko has this time o se fobian carless no obetia asante ko will he be of sound mind?
1: Yes, he will be of sound because Chastela Boha. We have seen players of Maboha Boha in recent times. So a level of rivalry, no, a declining. No, a declining. In fact, the supporters class in a Kohiboha in recent times would be a bad with a sad time and he a fro. Poor Nani C. Stadium at Chuana Kofran or Tasroni, a Hebona RSHM. It's old to me, Chemna Kotoko Bobo. No, not traffic. Why are you not so Bobo was stadium wa untis a game ukoso. What I'm trying to say is as a new master. And a man for a babeti game, abeti a grona se. Bra me juma na meye. 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I don't think that there was obinya qualms about it. However, as a player you need to have a strong mentality. Or a player o betimi o se ne upbringing in the development ya kotoko play a crucial role, because as a kotoko na a man no the spotlight. Emma Kwampuku beye Kwampuku. I only two kwa was our koya was our bad back. Me messy so may come as ember. It's can it play on his mind? I know that's the question you have to say. Ujinemu no sha no osha has a tar and cry, how would you feel? Ebeye, how would you feel? That's a ebeye unusual to you.
0: And that means he will be gingered.
1: So the second aspect of it is what I talked about mentality. Inti player Ben na aman fa chi ashe na Lampard si akan ma Chelsea si akan ma kunya e kujina mu Man City ebe boti a Chelsea e sheye. Ma Lampard le Chelsea legend wose Chelsea wose woko bo Man City be sheye. Ye who player sir? They've made moves to rival clubs and they've gone there. And they've even, my barber said their previous club and all that. They may kind of say, Ma obi mfili, one, main blame you Kotoko. Because the metrics are Kotoko, the genus to take his decision, omu me chile chile mu nchreo. Eh, dia, omu biye musu, abbe, my barber chile chile mu nchreo, wa, ube, say, ah, eni, omu kran, macha, da, masa, macho. And I've seen a lot of the either, like, enra, no, obi, enra, meni, ya, ibi, di, onkomona, something has happened. And he was initially not me condemning us. Actually, I'm this is a mutaki, you and you cra Munyabutre Munyaut or chance or church the mucha. We church the movie and the mimicine say, E any more you had you. So mutimin in the town more this I become nay and mea. Oh, no, come in me. Take it. This is not your cry. Just say, with benefit of hindsight, maybe a bemo would say, no. Kotoko took the right decision. Dear, but you see, for Kotoko, the ordinary supporter, ne, adi onu di beji na so dia and say, muteki decision, and the kosi say. For the supporter, that's what that the other muteki decision, amak, ninyina, and they say, club na ye better, and our club na ye better. So for Kotoko, for the supporter, the audience say, is the club better off after these players a free one? For the player, it's all about mentality. Me, there are 18 clubs in Ghana. The only alternative, because any other club will be a step down. My name is Otimasia. To say, Barcelona, now from our Real Sociedad. It's a step down. And your players are not able to deal with that. For some players, some people has. That's fine. For they look at the level, the pedestal. Kwampoku is a big player. Obian to me deny that fact in the local game. So all free Kotokwa. Can Kwampoku play Tamatex? Kwampoku beat me akwa or Ako. Ako go stars. Obeti me akwa Diana. Nah. Those are the questions. So play any feelings. If many foreign move, that's a club will be an estate or 30 seconds Kotoko. A bar. I can play.
0: Okay, so let's wait and see how it unfolds. My boss. horrible. Opuku. Alok epuku. Papa look at no. Was it Sakwasi with you? The poor theater, as you are calling the Vitia Sakwasi number ye pa. Papa, I look at Mammy salute you. As Antigonoco, Eco P. Mo, a crack, the second feast of the preseason. Say, Ella, the board chairman, the shop, Mr. What did you do?
2: We know what's expected from us. We only can say we can do, we will go with all heart, our proud, all our proud to fulfill the need from the club, from the fans, as far as we can go. And we're working hard, the staff, the players, that's what we can promise. Am I right? Thank you.
3: Fabulous. Fabulous. That's right. You are most welcome to Accra. We've been thinking taking you outside, probably South Africa, probably Cote d'Ivoire, or Dubai, Turkey, but I realize that the time is so short. So let's look at the best that we have in town and realize that this is a fairly new. That befits my Kotoko team. That's why we brought you here. I'm here to welcome you on behalf of the board. So you are most welcome. I believe that the team that we have here are the most luckiest team. If you find yourself among the team, you are most lucky. What am I saying? Those that are with us the previous season, you've seen a lot of changes, a lot of new people. We intentionally bring you people far that can help us, you know, to have certain things that we don't have. Discipline,